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Or even The Greatest American Hero. It was a giant top 40 smash in 1981.

Alabama 3, or A3, as they're known in the U.S. for legal reasons, with Woke Up This Morning, a song they sold to The Sopranos for about $40,000 in 1997. 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